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HR3, MDR Jump, NDR 2, Bremen 4, RBB 88.8, SR1, WDR 2 und SWR 3 senden gemeinsam für euch. I walked along a forbidden road. I had to know, where does it go? 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

0: NDR 2.
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0: Yeah, yes it is.
1: But I thought the old lady dropped it into the ocean in the air.
0: Well, baby, I went down and got it for you.

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And I called your name like an addicted to cocaine.

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3: I think of you like I often do when I hear the rain on my window pane, gently tapping at the glass like you're gently.

0: NDR 2.
1: She work it, girl, she work the bowl, she break it down, she take it low, she's fine as hell, she's about to dough, doing a thing right on the floor, and money, money she making, look at the way she's shaking, make you wanna touch her, wanna taste her, have you lustin' for her, going crazy, face it.